0: for large retailers with revenues of more than $30 billion to mislead or overcharge customers. And Swifties are continuing to piece together the clues surrounding what's poised to be the wedding of the year. The office of New York's mayor confirming permits have been filed to close the streets surrounding Madison Square Garden from next Thursday, when a rehearsal dinner could be held if the rumours prove to be true. USA Today's Taylor Swift reporter Brian West says the venue is shaping up to be a plausible location for the big day.
1: I was the biggest naysayer. I did not think that this would be possible, but the more that I talk with security experts, it does seem like it is a plausible location for the wedding, just based on how fortified it is.
0: NRL and Brisbane's losing streaks continued, suffering their seventh straight loss, this time at the hands of the Roosters. The Broncos put up a strong fight, leading 16-12 at halftime before the Roosters fought back for the 24-18 point win. And the Bulldogs 30-12 point winners over the Titans. Coach Cam Serraldo admitting he was nervous about his side's mindset heading into the clash.
2: Cynic in me sort of worries about coming up the Gold Coast with a bye after it, and boys are sort of packed for holidays after it, so I was a little bit nervous, but I thought it was a really professional performance, first half in particular.
3: Big shows, big names, no big trip to Sydney. The Art House Wyong.
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0: 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Showers easing tomorrow, 18. Monday, a shower or two, clearing 19. Right now, 12 degrees at Gosford on Star 104.5.

0: countdown is on till next February when Niall Horan is in the country. This week, we gave away a heap of tickets to Coasties. We love Niall Horan, right? Star 104.5. We also love making school holidays lit. That is why Winter Essentials will be kicking off on Monday, giving you the best events and experiences these school holidays, like tickets to Erina Ice Arena, maybe for the parents, Archie's pop vouchers. It's all there. You got to keep it locked here. 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No Mercy, Where Do You Go? We're going to throw it back with that Feel Good soon, but up next, the new one from Bruno Mars. Star
1: 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Oh. Seriously, how much praise do you need, Gen Z?
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0: 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Ali, you know this to be true.
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0: 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We're throwing it back with one of the best love songs from Wet Wet Wet at 10:47. Paul Russell giving us those little boo thang vibes. 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

0: Star 104.5 and right across the Central Coast, your More Music Weekends. And one of our favourite artists is Olivia Rodrigo. In the last 2 weeks, she dropped a new album. And just this week, she said, hey, you know what the world needs? And announced a new woman-led music festival. It's in August. I'm going to tell you who, alongside her big, big names, are going to be at that festival. I'll do that straight after the news. Press play on her new one and go back with Beyoncé's Crazy in Love for those Feel Good Throwbacks next.
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5: 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Central Coast traffic.
6: Looking good across the Central Coast. No major incidents to report. Busy run out of Chitaway Bay, Wyong Road. That's slow approaching Reliance Drive. A struggle for the Tungra Strait southbound to Allison Road into Wyong. No delays travelling northbound on the M1 out of Arimba towards the Hunter Expressway. Turnoffs into Seahampton. That'll take you just under 25 minutes. The M1 in Cowan. Watch out with a breakdown. That's just southbound. It's in the breakdown lane just past the Hawkesbury River Bridge. This winter, too many people are one crisis away from homelessness. Help rebuild lives by donating to the Vinnie's Winter Appeal at vinnies.org.au. I'm Brooke, that's the latest Central Coast traffic, Star 104.5.
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7: Hello, I'm Eleanor Quirk. The United States has fired retaliatory strikes against Iran as it accuses Tehran of violating their peace deal. President Trump says the attacks in response to an Iranian drone strike on a commercial ship in the Strait of Hormuz.
8: Not an allied ship, but a ship, a very expensive ship. And it was fine, but it took a little beating. They shouldn't be doing that.
7: Up to 50,000 people remain missing as the desperate search for survivors of an earthquake continues in Venezuela. 920 people have now been confirmed dead following the powerful twin quakes. Caracas resident Neil Donovan says a lack of resources is hindering efforts.
9: People are still trying to contact relatives and loved ones. I work with a lot of local people here, and I was speaking with them today, and some people have lost entire apartments as well, and lost a number of family members.
7: Another case of the deadly H5 bird flu has been confirmed on Australian soil, sparking fears it could get into the country's poultry livestock. The total number of confirmed cases now sits at 3, with another 2 suspected cases in WA. The state's Agriculture Minister, Jackie Jarvis, says so far the virus is contained to wild seabirds.
10: Importantly, there have been no detections in poultry, and there have been no reports of large-scale mortalities. There is no evidence that the virus has spread to native birds or wildlife.
7: And new emails have come to light revealing former Duchess Sarah Ferguson visited Jeffrey Epstein while he was in prison. The correspondence discussing two meetings that took place between the pair at Epstein's Palm Beach office while he was on day release while serving a sentence for child prostitution. Cody Nikorima's future at the Dolphins is front of mind as they prepare to take on the Warriors today. The veteran half's in career best form but comes off contract at season's end. Dolphins coach Christian Wolfe says he'd love to keep him on the books.
11: He's the type of man that we want around the club, and he's obviously playing some of his best footy at the moment. So it's something we'd like to get done. I know there's a desire from him as well. There's always restraints and things like that with the salary cap. Now, if we can figure it out, then we certainly will, and hopefully that happens sooner rather than later.
7: Also today, it's the Cowboys and Panthers, and Manly host the Storm.
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7: Showers today, a top of 17. Those showers easing tomorrow, 18. And Monday, a shower or two, clearing 19. Right now, 14 degrees at Gosford on Star 104.5.
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13: Olivia Rodrigo. She's just announced a woman-led concert to be held in August. Hopefully, it comes down under. Chaperone's going to be singing Cat's Eye, Dochi. I've got Olivia Rodrigo's new song, Drop Dead, straight after.

0: More music Friday across your weekends on Star 104.5 means when you jump in the car to go to the kids' sports at Erin Oval, you're going to hear one of your favourite songs. So if you need to get out of the car right now, sorry, not sorry, you're going to want to stick around. We're pressing the play on Oasis Wonderwall, one of the biggest songs of all time, the new one from Taylor Swift, straight after some Lady Gaga.
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0: really good with those throwbacks on Star 104.5. Oasis had one of the biggest tours of all time last year. They grossed around $405.4 million for their live in 25. It's so worth it, though. Legendary. And so is your more music variety right here via the Star Player app if you're out and about. The new one from Alex Warren between now and 12 o'clock. We're going back with Snow Patrol, but up first, some Sabrina Carpenter.
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0: 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Bruno Mars and up next, the Backstreet Boys. 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
8: 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Central Coast traffic.
9: We've got delays on the M1 travelling down towards Sydney into Cowan with a multi-vehicle crash. That southbound approaching the Browra exit. Emergency services are on site. Just watch your speed approaching. Traffic at an absolute crawl as well westbound for Wyong Road out of Chinaway Bay approaching Tuggera. A bit of a patchy run as well along the entrance road out of Baddow Bay into Foresters Beach. Traffic stacked up through West Gosford, all directions Central Coast Highway at Brisbane Drive. When driving on regional roads, look out for animals, especially at dusk and dawn. Follow warning signs, and if you see an animal, slow down, brake safely and don't swerve. A message from the New South Wales Government. I'm Brooke, that's the latest Central Coast traffic, Star 104.5.
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10: Hello, I'm Eleanor Quirk. The United States has targeted Iran in a fresh drone attack as they accuse the country of violating their peace deal. The strikes in response to an Iranian attack on a cargo ship in the Strait of Hormuz. It comes just 10 days after a memorandum was signed. A third case of a deadly strain of bird flu has been detected in Australia, with another two suspected cases yet to be confirmed. The bird infected with the H5 strain of the virus found dead on WA's south coast. Bird flu expert Jane Younger from the University of Tasmania says the highly contagious flu could have a devastating effect on our poultry industry.
11: Everywhere that this strain has taken hold and become an outbreak, we've seen huge loss of wildlife. So tens of millions of seabirds and marine mammals have died, and it's decimated poultry industries in other continents as well.
10: Supermarkets found to be price gouging will soon face major penalties. From July 1, new laws banning the practice come into force. Competition Assistant Minister Andrew Lee says large retailers will be forced to set a reasonable margin.
12: By banning price gouging, will ensure that Australian families are protected from artificial inflated prices on their groceries. It's all part of the work we're doing to make sure that families get a fair deal at checkout.
10: And rumours are rife over Taylor Swift's nuptials, with the New York Mayor's office weighing in. The City of Manhattan confirming a permit has been filed to close streets around Madison Square Garden from Thursday, adding fuel to speculation that the wedding is just days away. USA Today's Taylor Swift reporter Brian West says mystery surrounds what will take place at the venue.
13: Maybe she does get married somewhere else and this is a huge party. There's a huge stage set up. I mean, think of the potential guest list. It's like your Spotify Wrapped live.
10: In NRL action today, first up it's the Dolphins and Warriors at Suncorp, then the Cowboys host the Panthers in Townsville. And tonight, Manly and Melbourne mark 15 years since the infamous Battle of Brookvale. The 2011 clash between the sides erupted into an all-in brawl, and Sea Eagles stand-in coach Kieran Foran says the fierce rivalry remains.
14: You can never
4: is history. And there's always been a long-standing rivalry between Manly and Melbourne, particularly through that period. They were two of the most dominant sides. And every time we played one another, it was a fierce battle. I think that rivalry's continued. Even 15 years on.
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10: 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Showers easing tomorrow, 18. Monday, a shower or two, clearing 19. Right now, 15 degrees at Gosford on Star 104.5.

on the coast where you can wake up with Gina and Maddie for breakfast. You can take him to lunch too, take him to dinner, take him to bed. Nothing sus though. Take the podcast, download that on the Star Player. That's how you take the feel good with you for your Saturday afternoon. Got Dua Lipa on the way. It's now 11.

0: Yeah, if you text should not, just ignore it. 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All going down Monday morning. 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Harry Styles on the way, his latest American Girls. Plus, Nelly Furtado feeling a bit promiscuous on the other side of this.
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I really love that laid-back vibe of Harry Styles. Mwah, chef's kiss, American Girls on Star 104.5. Last weekend, right, I ended up watching The Nutty Professor 2 for the first time in years. And my goodness, Janet Jackson, you're a stunner, babe. The best things in life are free, straight after Miley Cyrus and Flowers.

0: 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A little bit of a double shot of Justin. Justin's Timberlake on the other side of this. And the other Justin.
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1: 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Central Coast traffic.
10: Looking good for our afternoon run up and down the M1 between the Central Coast and Sydney. That stretch between Warunga and the Hawkesbury River Bridge taking just under 15 minutes. A bit of a stack though, southbound down Pacific Highway towards Wyong Station. We're queuing into West Gosford 2 over the creek on the Central Coast Highway westbound through to Brisbane Water Drive. 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T's and C's apply. Today, cloudy with some showers about and a high of 17 degrees. I'm Brittany Gorrell. That's the latest Central Coast traffic on Star 104.5.
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13: This rain we've had in the last couple of days, perfect for the daisies in the garden. Someone who appreciates daisies is Justin Bieber. He's on air in two songs time. Lewis Capaldi, and I love the guy who said, hey, Justin Timberlake, beatbox on track. 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

0: be heading to Sydney very soon, even Newcastle. 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Your home of the winter essentials on the Central Coast with the school holidays just around the corner. We are talking Astra, rooftop dining vouchers, Disney on Ice family passes, even Endota Day Spa vouchers as well. It's all up for grabs. Monday morning from 5:30 and right across your workday. Best of luck. The feel good though, that continues for your Saturday afternoon. Taylor Swift on the way, and we are living the crazy life. Living la vida loca, if you will, with Ricky Martin next.
1: I went shopping with my wife. Was that exciting? I went and had Boost Juice, and I was like, I'll go back in, see how she's going. Couldn't find her. I went into the change room she was in before. It wasn't Bella. It was some guy who was trying on a pair of pants, and he had his pants round his ankles as I've burst in through, like, the curtain. He's just gone, I've gone, oh, God, I'm so sorry. Oh, my God. My wife was in here about 5 minutes ago. I thought she was still in here. Anyway, we exchanged numbers. We went out for dinner, and we got a second date tonight.
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0: 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Abby's in Wyong, one of your favourites you've seen live on the way. 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
4: 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Central Coast traffic.
5: Getting a little busy on northbound for your run up the Tugra Strait towards Wyong Station. We are bunching up in Tumbiumbi 2 for Wyong Road towards Tumby Creek Road. A bit of activity around Erina Central Coast Highway towards Terrigal Drive. And as you pass Erina Fair, the M1 tracking quite nicely northbound into Newcastle. There's no hold-ups heading south into Sydney either. 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Today's weather, a little cloudy with some showers about and a high of 17. I'm Brittany Gorrell. That's the latest Central Coast traffic on Star 104.5.

104.5 is where you get Gina and Maddie for breakfast. And I know Gina would get angry if I talked over vocals. So I'm going to channel her right now for Justin Bieber and Ludacris, baby.

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I remember when she did a backflip and included this on her last album when she said she wouldn't. People were like, what? Lady Gaga, Bruno Mars for your Saturday afternoon as part of more music variety. Yeah, we're feeling good. Calvin Harris, Sam Smith, they are teaming up for Promises. Before 3 o'clock, the Savo. Ella Langley is choosing Texas as well. After CDB, let's groove.

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2: I don't think there's any artist in the world who has had a bigger 12 months than Olivia Dean. Kind of popped up out of nowhere. And then number one songs left, right and centre, number one album, an upcoming Australian tour. The biggest of her career so far is Man I Need, after the unofficial Australian anthem from the Veronicas. Unto

Sydney very soon at Kudos Bank Arena. Alex Warren on Star 104.5, the only place on the Central Coast where you can wake up with Gina and Maddie for breakfast. The good news is, if you missed anything throughout the week, you can catch up with the podcast, download that on the Star Player, and that is how you take the feel good with you for your Saturday afternoon. Avril Lavigne's Complicated on the way. A bit of Sabrina Carpenter as well, after the Kid Laroi.

0: Tonight is what we do here on Star 104.5. We also make more coasty winners with Winter Essentials. It's kicking off on Monday because the school holidays, they are just around the corner. I want to keep the kids entertained. Tickets to Erina Ice Arena, the Reptile Park, or family passes for Disney on Ice. 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Best of luck. Hey, off to the movies with the kiddos this weekend to see Toy Story 5. I hope so. From the soundtrack, I've got Taylor Swift plus a bit of Stardust next. 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

regretting my life choices that I still haven't seen the new Toy Story 5 movie. Taylor Swift, I Knew It, I Knew You on Star 104.5, where you get more music variety right across your weekend. Like Lady Gaga, How Bad Do You Want Me? 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
9: Saturday afternoon. We are nearly heading into Saturday night. Party anthems kicking off at 6. How good is that? A party anthem still to come. Sonny Federa, Jazzy D.O.D. Some days from Justin Bieber, Speed Demon after 5. Keep on.

and Maddie. 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

0: taken more Coastie winners than anyone else. 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Vanessa Carlton next. 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

But UK superstar on the way inside the next 10, who said after this tour, quitting music again, apparently to do the dad thing, which I totally get. Ed Sheeran, Shape of You, is on the way. Olivia Dean as well, straight after Robbie Williams, Rock DJ.

breakfast. Gina going on tour at the moment, which I'm very excited about. And if you missed anything, just like her world exclusive of her new song, Country Love, catch up with the podcast, download that on the Star Player and use that for the more music variety. Sabrina Carpenter on the way. A little bit of Beyonce as well after Noah Kahan. As you promised.

0: Trees doing their thing for a Saturday afternoon on the Central Coast. This is Star 104.5. We make more coasty winners than anyone else you know. It's going to get even bigger come Monday with our winter essentials. School holidays are just around the corner. We need to keep the kids entertained. Disney on Ice, family passes, vouchers for Archie's Pub and Astra Rooftop Dining, or winter wonderland experiences at the Australian Reptile Park. All up for grabs come Monday with our winter essentials. Best of luck. CC Peniston on the way inside the next 10. 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

Star 104.5 as we head into your Saturday night, kicking off our party anthems in about 20 minutes' time. But now it's more music variety. Lewis Capaldi on the way, some Montel Jordan as well, straight after you too. Heart is a blue.

0: yourself. All about kicking your Saturday night off the right way here on Star 104.5. Party anthems on the other side of this. Think Cyril, think Tame Impala, and we'll kick it off with Weedus Teenage Dirtbag. Have a great night. I'll catch you later. 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

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Yeah, right, picture that with a Kodak. 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
1: 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We could be walking around the streets with Tyrannosaurus Rex skin.
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0: went shopping with my wife. Isn't that exciting? I went and had Boost Juice and I was like, I'll go back in and see how she's going. Couldn't find her. I went into the change room she was in before. It wasn't Bella. It was some guy who was trying on a pair of pants and he had his pants round his ankles as I've burst in through like the curtain. He's just gone, I'm so sorry. Oh my God. My wife was in here about 5 minutes ago. I thought she was still in here. Anyway, we exchanged numbers. We went out for dinner and we got a second date tonight.
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1: 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Bit disappointed. Only had two cups of tea. 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
1: 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Central Coast traffic.
10: Looks like the coast is mostly clear, including roads approaching Terrigal and New Minor. Wombril is the exception, though, with ongoing roadworks on the Central Coast Highway. Clear run on the M1 north to Newcastle and south to Sydney. Travel time from the Hawkesbury to Warunga, 13 minutes. 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Today's weather, showers, top of 18. I'm Solomon Gates and that's the latest Central Coast traffic on Star 104.5.
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11: Good morning, I'm Eleanor Quirk. An Australian man's being interrogated in Thailand after a teenager's body was found stuffed into a suitcase. Police will allege 45-year-old Simon Peter Carman picked up the 17-year-old girl and took her to his hotel room before she was found dead. No murder charges have yet been laid, but he is facing charges including abducting a minor for indecent purposes. Police have released security vision of the alleged incident where the accused addressed the victim's family.
12: I feel bad for what happened to your daughter. It was out of my control.
11: As the death toll from Venezuela's earthquakes reaches 1,400, there's been a silver lining to the tragedy. A newborn baby has been found alive days after being buried in rubble. Yeah. Rescue efforts for the 70,000 still missing have been hampered by a third tremor. DFAT's working to determine if any Australians are among the victims. tech companies will soon face a $99 million fine if they breach the social media ban for under 16s. It's part of a move to strengthen Australia's social media laws after the eSafety Commissioner argued she needs more power. The PM is set to announce the crackdown today. And Madonna has confessed to being jealous of Kylie Minogue, the star making the admission during a candid interview with Graham Norton, where Kylie made a surprise appearance as the bartender during the appearance.
13: No, I was actually a little bit jealous of you.
14: Really?
13: Yeah.
10: Why?
13: Because you're so cute.
14: Thank you.
13: I think my my ex-husband at the time had a crush on her. I was like, I'll never be as beautiful as Kylie.
11: NRL and the Sea Eagles took the win over Melbourne 30 points to 4. The victory coming at a cost, with Manly's Luke Brooke suffering a potential ACL injury. Coach Kieran Foran says he's devastated for his star playmaker.
15: We're all shattered for him. Obviously, we'll wait for confirmation on it. They're pretty certain it is, which is just gut-wrenching for us as a club, but more importantly, Luke. So we'll get around him.
11: The Cowboys defeated the Panthers 26-12, the Dolphins over the Warriors 26-24.
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11: Showers today, a top of 18, a shower or two tomorrow 19, and possible late showers on Tuesday 20. Right now 11 degrees at Gosford on Star 104.5.
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10: Well, good morning there, Coasties. How's it going? It is Adam with you right now. In fact, I don't need to ask you how it's going. I know it's going great because it is a Sunday morning. Get out there, enjoy that coffee at Longevity, and turn up the more music variety. Got some Diana King, I Say a Little Prayer on the way. Taylor Swift with Elizabeth Taylor too, in less than 3 minutes after we hit play on Avril Lavigne.

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0: Joe's End the Beginning. Coasties are on your Star 104.5. And, you know, the winning continues this week as well with our winter essentials. You know, school holidays, don't know what to do with the kids. Well, we got you sorted. You can head along to Winter Wonderland at Reptile Park, Disney on Ice Family Passes, and Mum and Dad, when you just need a break, and Dota Day Spa vouchers. Win it all in our winter essentials tomorrow morning from 6 a.m. and it continues all day while you work and for the drive home too. And the more music variety continues next. I got Harriet Styles, American Girls, and Cascader, Evacuate the Dance Floor.
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0: love a bit of Backstreet Boys. I Want It That Way to wake you up on a Sunday morning here at Soto 4.5. And, you know, it's a Sunday. It's the weekend on the Central Coast, which means we love our markets. 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Head wherever you are across the coast. I've got Our City. That was a great song. That is more music variety. Fireflies plays us two songs timer before that. Cyril, Mary Jo, Still Into You.
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8: 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Central Coast traffic.
9: Coastal roads are moving well right now, including the Esplanades at Terrigal and Etalong in Berkeley Vale. Wyong Road through to Enterprise Drive is doing okay, and no dramas on the M1 approaching Moonee Moonee Bridge in either direction. 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Today's weather, showers, top of 18. I'm Solomon Gates, and that's the latest Central Coast traffic on Star 104.5.
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10: Good morning, I'm Eleanor Quirk. An Australian man could be facing the death penalty over the murder of a 17-year-old girl in Thailand. Simon Carman was arrested trying to flee the country after the teen, who he's alleged to have taken to his hotel room, was found dead in a suitcase. After his arrest, the 45-year-old Victorian addressed the victim's family.
11: I know you'll be very sad, upset, same me.
10: Australia's social media ban for under-16s is set to be strengthened, with the government announcing a crackdown today. Penalties handed to tech companies breaching the laws will almost double to up to $99 million, while the East Safety Commissioner will be handed extra powers. Nationals MP David Littleproud says so far the ban's had little effect.
12: While I welcome the fact they're going to increase the penalties, you've got to use them. You've got to have a consequence, and there hasn't been a consequence yet for these big tech companies.
10: A miracle find in Venezuela, where a newborn has been pulled from beneath the rubble alive 4 days after being buried. It comes as the death toll from the country's devastating earthquakes reaches 1,400, with tens of thousands still missing. Fatima Andrasa from Save the Children says it's a desperate situation for young survivors.
13: Many of them lost their homes and they are exposed to unsafe conditions. Others are alone.
10: And Harry Styles has given fans a fright after seeming to choke and collapse on stage during his show at Wembley Stadium. The former 1D star taking a swig of water before clutching his chest and falling onto his back, attempting to loosen his tie as he struggled for breath. Taking a few minutes to get over the incident, Harry seemed to bounce back quickly, jumping to his feet to continue his show. NRL and the Panthers suffered their second straight loss, going down to the Cowboys 26-12. The Dolphins defeated the Warriors 26-24, and the Seagulls took a convincing win over Melbourne 30-4. Storm skipper Harry Grant says a sluggish first half cost them.
14: Tonight we couldn't wrangle that. Probably got off to a slow start and didn't give ourselves an opportunity in that sense, but I thought we played some really good footy in the second half.
15: Big shows, big names, no big trip to Sydney. The Art House Wyong.
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10: Showers today, a top of 18. A shower or two tomorrow, 19. Possible late showers Tuesday, 20. Right now, 13 degrees at Gosford on Star 104.5.
16: Good morning, Central Coast. It is Adam here with you. And all right, let's rip straight into your more music variety. Hey, new Ariana Grande. You're going to love this. Hate That I Made You Love Me, playing at three songs time. Some Kelly Clarkson on the way too. But first, we're getting on Hathaway's What Is Love? Stop.

0: Best on a 4.5, and I have your winning sorted, Coasties. Yeah, we are kicking off our winter essentials. It's getting you access and tickets to the hottest experiences these school holidays. Like, we're talking family passes to Disney on Ice, headed to Winter Wonderland that's happening at Reptile Park. And, well, parents, when you just need to chill out, I'm also going to send you along to Endota Day Spa. The winning starts tomorrow morning, 6 a.m. and continues all day while you work and for the drive home too. And next, more music variety.
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0: 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So no matter where you are, you are never missing a second of the More Music variety. 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

0: 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We are getting an update from the newsroom next. And if you're headed to Sydney for the day, we'll see how the roads are faring then. 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
1: 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Central Coast traffic.
10: Beach roads are looking good, including Ocean View Drive, Terrigal Drive and the Esplanade in Terrigal. In Lissero, the Pacific Highway flowing nicely to and from the Ridgeway. And it's a good one on the M1 between Palmdale and Calga. 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Today's weather, showers, top of 18. I'm Solomon Gates and that's the latest Central Coast traffic on Star 104.5.
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11: Hello, I'm Eleanor Quirk. An Australian man staring down the barrel of the death penalty after being arrested in Thailand over the murder of a teenage girl whose body's been found in a suitcase. Security footage showing 45-year-old Simon Carman entering his hotel room with the 17-year-old, emerging a few hours later alone and wheeling the luggage. He was arrested trying to board a flight back to Australia, sending this message to the victim's family after his arrest.
12: It shouldn't happen, and I hope you're okay. I know you're not, but I hope. And please tell other girls to be careful.
11: The federal government will double the penalties for tech giants who fail to enforce the under-16 social media ban. The maximum fine for breaches will increase from just under $50 million to $99 million. The eSafety Commissioner will also get greater powers. Senior Minister Murray Watt says the changes will bolster the existing laws.
13: We're really pleased that Australia is leading the world already with our social media laws, but we want them to work even better than they are. You know, so far we've already been able to deactivate create over 5 million accounts for younger people, but we know that we need to take stronger action.
11: The United States has launched a fresh round of strikes on Iran in the Strait of Hormuz. The US military says the attacks have been launched in direct response to continued Iranian aggression against commercial ships. It comes as Pope Leo appeared to take another swipe at the president, accusing world leaders of prioritising fighting over famine.
14: Conflicts are fed more readily than people are nourished. This reality reflects not only operational shortcomings, but